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0: 46, 2 minutes, 2 minutes, 2 minutes, 2 minutes, 2 minutes, 2 minutes, 2 minutes, 2 minutes, 2 minutes, 2 minutes, 2 minutes, 2 minutes, 2 minutes, 2 minutes, 2 minutes, 2 minutes, 2 minutes, 2 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
2: Okay, reporting for 1050 at the 137 westbound. Dark color vehicle hit the guardrail. Standing by on the side of the road.
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1: Medic 6, when I got you responding to a 92-year-old female, she's conscious and breathing.
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1: She's responding and breathing normally. 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

0: 76 at Coy Street, 76 Coy Street. The orange Toyota Tacoma, South Carolina, uniform, Papa Kilo 140, UPK 140, South Carolina, so far.
1: Just
0: for 10-14, that tag's not going to come back to the Tacoma.
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0: Realize we got fire from the same area. It's been burning from. Stand by while I advise him if we need any further.
1: Copy.
2: Medic 7, when you responded to a 62-year-old female, she's conscious and breathing, having trouble breathing.
3: 10-4, it's a 76-year-old male. Half eyes in his blood pressure shot up. He's good to the hospital. Patient.
2: 6 Delta 2. She is responding normally. She also has difficulty speaking between breaths.
3: 10-4.
2: Also has bronchitis.
4: Be able to make contact with this patient.

0: 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I got it right to look at anymore. 1121.
1: 1121, it's DC20, go over town. We just came inside the hill. Do we gonna need a truck down there?
2: Or is D-30?
0: D-30 for him, Chris.
2: Just put a number in there. Can you run that and just confirm a signature?
3: 1121
0: DC8. Red 8.
3: Is it the one area in the back corner on the right side of that building?
0: Affirmative. It's got a spot just closest to the front. We're going to knock it down right quick. It's just a little at this time. We won't need the engine or tanker living.
3: Looks like it's a rear wheel. We're heavy in weight. Just let it be.
0: Affirmative. You want me to let it be? We'll let it be. D-30 flames. I was going to go ahead and knock it down. So I only need one engine.
2: D-30?
4: And for that's affirmative. Single 3 out of 9, 10, 20 to 4. 10-4. Perfect.
2: 10-4. So far, name and date of birth out of Maryland.
4: So far.
1: DC2 verifying me more.
4: Four.
2: First name Sean, spelled Sierra Hotel Alpha Uniform November. Last name Huffer Hotel Uniform Foxtrot Foxtrot Echo Romeo. 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Should be a Whiskey Mike out of Maryland.
4: 10-4.

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1: Copy. Copy. Copy. Copy. Copy. Copy. Copy. Copy. Copy. Copy. Copy. Copy. Copy. Copy. Copy. Copy. Copy. Copy. Copy. Copy. Copy. Copy. Copy. Copy. Copy. Copy. Copy. Copy. Copy. Copy. Copy. Copy. Copy. Copy. Copy. Copy. Copy. Copy. 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Copy. Copy. Copy. Copy. Copy. Copy. Copy. Copy. Copy. Copy. Copy. Copy. Copy. Copy. Copy. Copy. Copy. Copy. Copy. Copy. Copy. Copy. 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
0: I have an owner's request for Dorman's Towing out of Lamar. 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
1: So far.
2: Good question,
1: I
2: think. Go ahead. I'm in right here,
1: Lamar.
0: It's about the 1051 service that they're going to be wedged between the cable barriers. It's probably going to be best if you come on the westbound side, about the one between the 131.
1: Your advisor at the 131 westbound.
0: Correct, you know, between the 135 and 136. But the best way for them to pick the vehicle is probably going to be the westbound side.
1: 820 Arthur.

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1: Patient refused. First plane available.
0: 7-1.
1: Dispatcher, this is 101. Dispatcher, this is 101. If you got EMS around, would you pass it in?

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0: Dorman, Tolan, 1017.
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0: All units told C. Marion County, be on the lookout for a reckless driver last seen near 1307 Dudley Road, Temperate Hill Road, near Zach's Foodmart. Still white Jeep throwing fireworks out of the vehicle with two stickers. Bearing South Carolina tag 7990 Lima 8, going towards the Zion area. Three people in the vehicle, transferred by county, no further.
1: Lawrenceville 11, I got, we don't have anybody in the area over there. You will please just pass them on to the county and let them know.
0: 10-4 came from the county.
1: 435, I copy. 10-3 came from the county.
0: 85-4, go ahead.

0: Southside North 164, northbound 164. It's a red and colored BMW, North Carolina, Lima Charlie Sierra 2592, LCS 2592, South North Carolina.
1: Yeah, 85 464.

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1: 865.
0: Is that right? 864 and 4.

0: vehicle was last seen at Ebenezer Road and Jewel Drive going towards Darlington. See a silver Honda Civic bearing South Carolina tag, Sierra Papa Mike 671, all over the roadway and speeding no further. Given by county.
1: Florida, did you hear? I copied it. Come from the county. Are you guys going to be 10-6?
2: Medic 7-1, respond to 1824 West Lucas Street, Florence, 1824 West Lucas Street, Florence, Cracker Barrel Old Country, at North Cashua Drive and Ramp, in reference to traumatic injuries.
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4: getting off 164. Black and colored Dodge Ram. Florence, go ahead and show me 10-0.
5: 7-1, you responded to a 35-year-old male. He's conscious and breathing. He fell and cut his arm on the grill inside of the Cracker Barrel. They have the bleeding under control.
4: Violation, 230 violation. They're going to be speeding 82 and 60. They're getting back on, going southbound. That's the 164.
5: 30 Alpha 2, 30 Alpha 2. Breathing.
4: Hey, I can't make it out.
5: He fell and cut his arm in the grill. 30 Alpha 2, 30 Alpha 2. He was bleeding. They have it under control now.
4: 830, you filed it for a shoe strip?
6: Please just clear in here, see my right all the
2: time. Silver.
5: Silver.
7: I just got back in my car talking about another 10.
4: 30, you want to wait? I'm 10-0 with flat ram, 162 southbound. Original violation, 82 and 60. They got back on, got off the northbound 164, and then got back on going southbound.
7: Copy your reasons. This is speeding violation. What's your traffic like? Weather conditions?
4: Traffic light. I still got him in sight, but he's slowly pulling away.
7: 10-4, if he's pulling away from you, go ahead back down.
4: 10-4, Florence, he went away. 10-22, that 10-0. They're passing the 160, they're still rolling. If you could advise Sumter County.
7: Yeah, we were coming up behind you.
4: I confirm, I lost sight of him. He's way up ahead. He's about maybe a mile and a half ahead of me now.
7: If he's a mile ahead of you, mile and a half, go ahead, everybody, 10-22. Well, if you can, just buy something that 10-14.
6: 10-4.
4: 412-08. No, 10-22. They're still traveling southbound. I got off at the 160.
6: 10-108 is far as 10-4.
7: Florence, either you can open up the channel.
6: 10-4.
7: Florence, you're Bobby Mitchell, Florence County. How's that 10-14?

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1: Did you get a
2: Copy, Cat 3.
1: Negative, it's definitely South Carolina, and God, we trust that. It was a black Ram. It was all blacked out, lifted up. Maybe it was a dually. Negative, it was like a TRX or something like that. It was single rear wheel. My God, it just looked that way, just how wide it was. Hey, firm, I believe it was a Ram TRX, if I'm not mistaken.
3: Did it stay southbound, or did it get off at 76?
1: I got off at the 160. He was continuing southbound. He didn't get off, so he's probably still on the interstate.

0: Egonoid, if you can't upload the video and go to Axon Evidence, you can zoom in on the tag. We'll see if we can get the 28 off of there.
1: Hey, sir. Get that in a minute.
2: Here's a minute,
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2: Where are they?
3: Zimmer.
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1: 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South Carolina is 565, Bravo, November Delta, 565 BMD.
0: C-581, go ahead.
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0: He wanted to live in Florence.
1: You want to live there?
0: Okay, I reported a 1050 private property at 2817 Spring Road via Dodge van and a Honda CRV occurred in the driveway.
1: Miss America?
0: Negative, Florence County. Sorry, 1022. E47 Florence, you copy?
1: Florence, you got something for doing, Ken?
0: Negative, I have a 1050 for Florence County.
2: Hey, can you take care of that 1050?
1: You're up.

0: Didn't have any activity one rotation out of Hartsville. It's going to be on a Montana 1028. That's 1-6. Alpha Alpha 788. That's 1-6. 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

Medic 1-1, respond to 3100 East East Way Drive, Florence, 3100 East East Way Drive, Florence, at Midway Street and North Williamson Road, in reference to chest pain.

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0: Can you just give me the last six of the cash that I send you?
1: 418-042. 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
1: 820 Florence, correct.
0: If you said 810-50, go one, note center cab. Also added a note for DOT about cable bearer damage. I'm 10-8.
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0: Westmont Fire Department 211. This one at 861 Thunderbird Drive in Florence. 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Come in. This is smoke detection. This is all 9 smoke detector.
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0: You got clearance from the CAD, please.
1: Hey, bro. Central 240 is on the scene. Yeah. Captain Schilling got the homeowner out here. Stand by, brother.

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1: Medic 7-1, respond to 1920 West Lucas Street, Florence, 1920 West Lucas Street, Florence, Econo Lodge, Unit 139, at and Interstate 95, in reference to hemorrhage or lacerations.
2: Says recall 7-1.
3: And from I was in 10-4. Just letting you know this call is not going to be transitioned to a psychiatric call. Very disorderly, and she busted the door down, so we're going to send law enforcement first. I'll advise you whenever they advise this code for you.
2: Sounds good. Thank you.
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0: Medic 71, respond to 1920 West Lucas Street, Florence, 1920 West Lucas Street, Florence, Econor Lodge, Unit 139, Atlanta, Interstate 95, in reference to psychiatric, abnormal behavior or suicide attempt.
1: 71, copy.
2: 7471. It's going to be for the same 24-year-old female. She's conscious and breathing. She had a psychiatric episode and cut her foot on a toilet. She's also drunk. We got law enforcement on scene. They're advising it's cold for. They want you to step it up.
1: Copy. We're stepping it up. We're en route.

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1: 860, Florence, clear.
0: 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It'll be tonight.
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0: Every course of the Amblin Roadway at 2401 Willow Creek Road and Pine Oak Road.
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0: 1090-1094, say 1094. This post B, Florence County, been a lookout for Reckless Driver, blessing on I-95 South, 50 mile marker. Be a blue semi truck pulling a burgundy shipping container, losing parts of the back tire off the trailer and all over the road. No further.
1: Four, three, five,
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0: Central J25. 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
1: Say, bud, do you need law enforcement?
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0: Yes, 52 Preston Lane, 52 Preston Lane. It's a dark and colored Kia. Sweet South Carolina. Papa Mike Charlie 214. PMC 214. The 52 in West Wolverine Lane now.
1: Yeah, South 114.

0: 1090-294-1090-294. Hiya, this is Pulse B, Florence County. Be on the lookout for Rick Driver last minute. SC378 going towards Lake City.
1: Central 71. Go ahead. Yes, sir. We're going to be around some cloud cold.
0: Be a black Nissan all over roadway. Unable to maintain lane. Bearing South Carolina tag 161 Charlie Romeo Papa. Vehicle is missing the front bumper. No further

0: Or C30, you just give something out for Florence.
1: I forgive a bolo.
0: Yeah, for our copy, I'll take a look in the camera.

0: Medic 11, respond to 5306 China Valley Road, Florence, 5306 China Valley Road, Florence at Keels Road and Will J Lane, in reference to traffic accident.
1: Sure.

0: Medic 1-1, we got you responding to a pedestrian versus a vehicle. I have a complainant on the line now. He's saying that he was going over a dark curb and he could not see the male that was laying there and he ran over his head. It's going to be a 29 Delta 2 Mike. 29 Delta 2 Mike.
1: E34.
2: E30.

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0: 5 8 E 3, be 10 17 to China Bear Alpha, please.
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1: Sir, but the complaint is surviving the patient's head is wide open, and he's saying that they checked the pulse and heartbeat, and he does not have one.

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1: Heat 58, Farm Cove.
0: I'm going out to China Berry. Can you ask the county if they can help us out with that animal on the road call?
1: 85 Florence 4. 85 8 Florence 4.

0: 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There's a tree in the road right here. Florence, C30.
1: C30, Florence, go
0: ahead. He notified DOT of a tree in the roadway so far.
1: So far.

0: Advising it's going to be North Fire Tower Road at McKinney's Lane. North Fire Tower Road, McKinney's Lane. It's got one lane, partially tinted through.
1: Either response.
2: You want me to stand by?
0: I'm just standing by until the DOT can get there.
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3: Is 7-1 clear?
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5: 7-1 clear.

Anticipation 14, 15, and 5. Hickory is flying I-Clean, mile marker 138 westbound. I-Clean, mile marker 138 westbound. Reference to a tractor trailer on fire.

0: Attention stations 14, 15, and 5. Need to respond to I-20 mile marker 138 westbound, I-20 mile marker 138 westbound, urban to a tractor trailer on fire. I know injuries at this time.
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2: Dispatch, engine 14's in route. What mile marker did you say?
0: Near mile marker 138.
3: 1023,
1: Canterbury. 6 marks before. Dispatch, do you know what the 18 wheel was hauling?
3: 1258, 1023.
0: 258, 4 before. Mine was a third party caller. We had another one that called in as well and advised the person was possibly on fire as well. We have EMS via dispatch out.
1: 10-4 dispatch.
0: 8474.
1: 579, responding.
0: Sure. If I have SPDOT on 21, they want to know if they need the back call.
2: Tanker 2's in route.
4: Probably just need a tank call.
0: Copy.
1: DC here, spot.
0: Sure.
2: DC
0: Oh, actually, I couldn't copy.
2: DC-4 responding.

0: 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Be advised, it's going to be closer to mile marker 136.
1: Dispatch, you said mile marker 136.
0: I'm in closer to mile marker 136.
2: At 136, westbound, still in the
0: station. Hey, Brian.
3: Medic 2-1, respond to 173 North Interstate 95, Florence, 173 North Interstate 95, Florence, 173N, at North Williston Road, in reference to chest pain.
2: Tampa 2-1, Medic 2-1, you're going to be responding to a 20-year-old male, he's conscious and breathing. He's advising he had an energy drink and his heart rate is really high. He's really shaky, really nervous. He believes it's from the energy drink. 10 Delta 4, 10 Delta 4 is the run code. I'm trying to get his vehicle description now.
0: 860, Florence.
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1: Temporary reports of a 1070 vehicle, be a tractor trail on fire, and the driver, an I-20 westbound at the 138.
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3: 10 to Medic 26, Medic 26, need you to come 10-8 to I-20 between mile marker 136 and 138. I-20 between mile marker 136 and 138. It is a vehicle fire with one person burned.
4: 5-0, how far are you from 5?
5: 14. Yes. Is this going to be a vehicle fire or a car wreck? I didn't get any information. All I have is mile marker.
1: It's going to be a tractor trailer on fire. One person burned at this time.
5: Copy. Engine 5 from right.

0: that night before he, do we know if he was carrying anything?
1: Negative. Our caller was third party callers. They aren't able to advise of what he may have been carrying. They advise it's very burned at this time.
0: Yeah.
2: BC2 verify.
1: Copy.
3: Tiger 5 responded.
1: Copy.
4: Engine 14, Engine 5, where you at?
1: Sir, 26.
4: Here's a 14, go to South Luke.
0: Yeah, I'm at past 133.

0: Are you able to give any kind of official update?
1: Yes, sir. Who knows going back? Not out who's coming. Identify him around 2252. And his name is Keith. He should be en route soon.
2: Copy 2252.

0: Hold up. Engine 14 is arriving on location. All incoming units coming from 137. You can go ahead and go suicidal. I'm shutting the lane down. I'm shutting both lanes down. Dispatch, I-20 will be shut down.
1: Copy.
0: Dispatch, I got a tractor trailer. The cab is fully involved, about 25% involved in the trailer.
1: Copy. Is it possible also to get a patient update?
0: Stand by.
2: 460.
3: 60
1: for
3: it, please. There's one truck out with the semi. That's 10-12.
0: Sacrifice getting on westbound, eastbound lanes.

0: 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Patient's going to be with Highway Patrol. They're saying that he has serious burns.
1: Copy.
2: The only thing we have is that the patient has serious burns.
3: E-2-0, copy.
0: 35, won't be.
1: Copy.
2: Florida. 8-0, Florida. Yeah, Florida.
4: 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I'm going to be establishing I-20 command.
1: Copy.
2: 10-4.
0: DC-4, Tanker 2. Go ahead, Tanker 2. Yeah, well, we're coming eastbound now. Do we need to get off at the 340 and come back up the westbound side?
5: Yeah, I was coming eastbound from Lamar Highway.
0: Yeah, well.
5: Yeah, well, you're coming eastbound from Lamar Highway to Frank Street. Still coming to
0: it. Dispatch, 14. Which way is UF coming?
1: Say bye.
2: 626 dispatch.
1: Go ahead.
2: Which way are y'all coming?
1: Our highway, we're at the roundabout.
2: Come on.
0: Dispatch, he has burns from his face to his chest. And 10-4.

0: 14. Can you come up here?
1: Yeah, give me one sec.

0: 对，你给 AC，
1: 我 also gonna want to DOT that a large amount of diesel fuel that's leaked out here.
2: You mean the tanker, you mean manpower?
3: 10-4, copy. Is 1070 making 1019 with him?
1: We should be good with the war we got with me. They're busy with the truck right now and the patient.
3: 10-4, Mars, ET0. If we can get DOT notified, that's diesel still.
4: 10-4, 10-4.
3: P60, ET0, is it 1050?
1: Negative. It appears to be about a quarter mile of diesel fuel that was leaked, and this truck is fully engulfed at this time. He pulled it off to the side of the roadway.
4: Okay, we're copy.
3: Simple.
4: And we're at fire on scene. So he has serious burns to his chest, face, or he is conscious and alert at this time. Just stand by.

0: Thank you, too. When you approach, just be careful. We're going to be on the shoulder. Thank you, too. Don't look at
1: you. Sure. Denver Coffee, page medic 16, and we're on the phone with Flight now.

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1: Good.
2: Volume is extensive burns. He's in his chest, face, arms, and his airway has some burning.
1: Copy.
0: Dispatch, I point command. I already have the events on the channel.
1: Copy.
2: Thank you, sir.

0: 826
1: dispatch. Go ahead. Just advise as well. They're saying they're going to have to have the helicopter drop in the area as well. We're going to try to move some of this traffic back if possible.
0: Flight advised they cannot launch due to storms.
2: 10-4. Florence, 820.
0: 820, Florence, go ahead.
2: It's your traffic management has 10-14 on this. Sounds like we may be shut down here for a little while.
0: 10-4.
3: 26, Florence.
0: 10-4.
2: Florence, 820.
0: 820, Florence, go ahead.
2: Also, if you would let the DOT know that potentially we're going to need to detour.
0: 820-10-9.
2: Please update DOT that potentially we might need assistance with a detour. 620-0.
1: 260.
4: Engine 14, charge that line back.
2: Confirming

0: Do you see any question? Do you think they're going to open that roadway up anytime soon, or probably just going to need a detour?
1: We'll likely need a detour. The truck is still fully engulfed.
0: If we're running that diesel spill, you'd buy us about a quarter, half a mile back.
1: Yeah, well.

0: Medic 3-2, respond to 4010 Beckford Street, Florence 41 Beckford Street, Florence at Beckford Street, in reference to Falls.
1: 3-2, copy.
2: 10-4. 72-year-old female, she's conscious and breathing, she fell. We're going to not run code for you.
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0: it. We can film that this way, it goes with the file.
2: 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Dispatch, you can show 16 available on the
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0: being caused by this incident.
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1: 7 3 2 0 7 5 I was just advising of a tree in the roadway at SD912 and Bruce Lane in Marlboro County, and SDOT has been advised.
0: Cable, I got me.

0: 你就随便送一些什么快哦。
1: 好的。
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4: 26 Alpha 3, for a 56-year-old female conscious and breathing. She's advising she's unsteady whenever she stands up. Also, having some vertigo.
2: In reference to fire alarm.
4: Blockbox information is in the notes.

0: 151, respond to 1051.
1: 11's in route.
2: Never.
0: My apologies, 1051 Rushmore Loop in Florence. The caller said they heard a beep, but what, that sounded like an alarm, and now her fire alarm is making noise.
3: 151.
0: She's unsure if it's her carbon monoxide alarm or it's just a smoke detection.

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1: 820 Florence, please.
2: Medic 2-1, respond to 4438 Pamplico Highway, Florence, 4438 Pamplico Highway, Florence, Palma, Florence, at Flowers Road and Branch Road, in reference to breathing problems.
0: Has a 1051 been requested yet for a track trailer?
1: 1010.
0: Well, let's get the next 1051 for semi. You're on the rotation so far.
3: 78-year-old male, he's conscious and breathing, not feeling well. Short of breath and weak. 6 Delta 1, 6 Delta 1, not responding normally.
4: Medic 25, dispatch.
0: The 1051 service that vehicle loading cost. And 1070 is going to need some oil loading. The trailer, signal to how much they got, but they are loaded.
1: I also have TNC on 1021. They requested to know what their trailer was calling.
0: Frozen chicken, pounds of frozen chicken.
5: 4737.
1: 1037,
5: Florence, go. Did report of the animal on the roadway at Willow Creek and Pine Oak Creek.
1: Affirmative, Florence County was advised.
5: Ten four, it's going to be a 1046 subject, struck a deer, but I'll be out with him for just a minute.
1: M37 Florence, before.

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1: 4.
2: That's a 1-1.
3: Where?
1: 10-4.
2: On 3.
3: 10-4.

0: 啊，从里面要神父。
1: 151 is on the same. We have a two-story single-family church. We'll be
2: investigating. Copy.
3: Hey, partner, dispatch, we're 10-4. We're going to have I-20.
0: Same, our copy, we're 10-4, I-20, shut up.

0: 820 Florence.
1: Go ahead.
0: If I have that record driver on 21, he's requesting to speak with the trooper on scene.
1: For which company is
2: it? Alright, yeah, I got it.
0: Truck service of Florence, but he has another record driver on 21 because I reached a record service, answering service.
1: Calling now. Florence, M37.
0: M37, Florence, go ahead.
3: We got that deer out of the roadway. If you just put in a note for maintenance, and that subject's back on our way. Go ahead and send me 10-4 to back up the cut.
0: M37, Florence, go ahead.

0: 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When you come down I-20, get off on the 137 see what that eastbound to us.
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236-246, responder 137, eastbound 95, Christian I-20, 137, eastbound on I-20, need Johnson County requesting two tankers and others to a vehicle accident involving a tractor trailer that was on fire.

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1: 824.
0: Mutual aid advisor on the county at 137 eastbound. They're requesting two tankers, River Jordan accident involving a tractor trailer that caught on fire. Said you have to go cross over and then go on the oncoming traffic to the 137 east.
1: 820 report.

0: Right. 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
1: Negative. They just advised to go to the west end. I can give them a call back real quick for you.

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7: DOT 1023, Silver.
2: So far.
7: Yeah. 1014 location is 136 eastbound.
2: 820, Florence, so far.

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1: Law enforcement is on scene, reference to a possible overdose, they're requesting you their code.
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0: Medic 71, respond to 2204 South Rosemary Avenue, 2204 South Rosemary Avenue. Reference to an 87-year-old female conscious and breathing. She fell hours ago. Been outside on the carport since 1 p.m., 17 Alpha 3 Mike, 17 Alpha 3 Mike.
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0: 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Central, I got a call at the Hyatt Place, 100 East Evans Street. It's at 26 Alpha 10. For a 60-year-old male, he's conscious and breathing. They're advising it's a homeless male. He asked for EMS to be called and walked across the street. Are you able to handle that?
1: Coming 3-2 Central.

0: me out at 5316 China Berry Road, 5316, correction, 5326 China Berry Road, 5326 China Berry Road, lot 16, 1050 call up.
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2: 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I'll call you right back.
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1: 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I do not want EMS.

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0: 46, and you're going to be responding to a 46-year-old female. She's conscious and breathing. 10 Charlie 1.
1: 4C30, I'm sending from the address back home.
0: Not breathing normally. She is responding normally. She's going to be on the front porch.
2: 8-34.
1: Make go for CAD negative contact.
0: Good.
3: I got that. Good.
0: Yeah.
2: Medic 26, are you 10-4? Medic 26 is clear, available to all. 10-4.

0: 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We're en route.
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3: 5-4. We've made patient contact. She's going to be Category 3. 10-4.
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0: 32 response at 1381 Jefferson Drive, 1381 Jefferson Drive, unit G Golf. Reference to an assault for a female that was choked. It's going to be a 4 alpha, 1 alpha, 4 alpha, 1 alpha. Law enforcement on scene advising this call for you. They're requesting you.
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1: Hey, Vernon, what's in for this?
0: Yes. A24.
1: What?
0: Cooper, I have a call pending at Willamette Road, RJ Driggers Lane, 1050, no injury.
1: Okay, well, what is it? Vehicle versus vehicle.
0: PMCM, vehicle versus a log in the road.
1: Okay, boys, that's up. Your name and number of the cat.
0: Affirmative.
1: Okay, well, I'm 18, I came with you.

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1: Central Medic 6-1.
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0: Attention Medic 18, need you to come 10-8 CFS 947 Breakwater Circle, apartment 302, 947 Breakwater Circle, apartment 302, in reference to chest pains.
1: I report for the 1050 Marlboro County at SD 912 and Bruce Lane. When it was first called in, it was called in as a tree in the roadway. Now we have a caller stating that he's been there over an hour where his vehicle hit the tree.
2: That's the same subject from earlier. 10-4, E-0, E-2-0. Florence, E-2-0.
1: E-2-0, Florence, sir.
2: We from Marlboro County can assist us just to make sure that tree is out of the roadway. We're going to be 10 sits on I-20 for a little bit. We're going to get it as soon as we can.
1: E-24.

0: 10-4. The phone numbers are the same as the phone number from the 1050 at Willamette Road in Driggers.
1: Yeah, for, we got a mess out here. As soon as I get a second, I'm going to make 1019 with that subject line.
2: Clear, please.

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0: 10-4.
2: We're going to try to flow one lane real quick, flush some of this traffic to see if it can work.
3: Dispatch, what's the nature of this call?
4: Tempor, I'm trying to locate that start point as well.
2: Tempor.
0: It's in reference to chest pains. A 50-year-old male is having chest pains and left arm is hurting.
2: If you can't find the exact spot, just find a roundabout and just cut it there.
4: Tempor.

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0: Long be there.
1: 8204, sir.
0: I'm 1019-7 versus 3. This view is probable. I'll be doing a code 7 on that so far.
1: 4. E25 so far.
0: B60, right there. Hey, thank you. Maybe 10, 15 minutes. They got one more unit that needs to be back on the interstate. And we'll be able to open it back up. 411 lane.

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1: Go ahead.
0: We've been released by Darlington County Command. All units clear.
1: Copy. Ashley Command, y'all still available?
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0: E60. 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
1: them. Yeah, we're over in lane one.
0: Lane one for me.
1: Yeah, well.

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1: Go ahead.
0: Ten versus the five, ten within 10:50, I-20 at the 135.
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0: That works.

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0: Yeah, well, I'll take care of it.
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0: You can show me 10-8 from that vehicle fire, and I'll be out of that 1050 at 135.
1: 264 and 10-4.

Attention Medic 16, Medic 16, need you to come 10-8, CFS 5132 Lamar Highway, 5132 Lamar Highway in reference to Falls.

Kyle and James are good to go. I don't know. We'll sit here with Highway Patrol until the DOT gets back with those cones put around this. If y'all want to hang out, you can. 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

0: You can see all units clearly. 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There's a pile of debris that's on the side of the roadway. I'll be there for the next day if you get any calls on it. 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
1: U-10-4 and U-10-50.
2: 10-4. I'm at the back of the queue right now.
1: And you're out of the roadway.
2: 10-4.
1: 10-4. 2 hours, RTD there.
3: B-204, okay.
1: Purpose is 1050, or discretion, 1070 vehicle. All units are out of the road. Both planes going to be 10-8 this time.
3: 8-0-4, so far.
1: So far.
3: So far.
1: DOT's toned off the remainder of that track trailer. It's on the shoulder well off the roadway. They're going to be coming back in the morning for it.
3: Medic 16, are you 10-4? 8-0-4, 10-4.

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0: Letter 2-1, respond to 515 Worley Street, Florence, 515 Worley Street, Florence, Hatteridge Home, at Chestnut Street and Cedar Street, in reference to unconscious or fainted.
1: Never.
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Copy to one. You're responding to an 80-year-old male. He's conscious and breathing. Said he's dizzy. Feel like he's going to pass out and vomiting. 31 Alpha 1, 31 Alpha 1. The nurse advises stable. He has stable vitals. And they advise to use the front entrance and go to room 109.

0: Latitude 2, respond to 408 South Derby Street, Florence, 408 South Derby Street, Florence, Wells Fargo, Maine, at West Pine Street and West Elm Street, in reference to chest pain.
1: Tinduka. Tinduka, so. 24-year-old male, he's conscious and breathing, he's about in his chest is hurting. 10 Alpha 1, 10 Alpha 1, he's responding and breathing normally.

0: Medic 41, respond to 412 North Jones Road, Atlanta. 412 North Jones Road, Atlanta. Dollar General Atlanta at Madison Street and Cajun Street in reference to sick person.
1: Four. 741, it's going to be a 26 Alpha 1. 26 Alpha 1 for a 38-year-old female. She's conscious and breathing. She's at the car wash beside this location. Advising her left side of her face has been swollen for about 2 days now. Responding and breathing normally.

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0: 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Howie Charles available, watch one.

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0: 10-4-1. To an 18-year-old female, she's conscious and breathing. She was outside with her friend. She was arguing, and she busted the window of the car with her face, and she's having a mental episode. Law enforcement on scene advising this call for you to proceed.
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1: 820, Florence. 1048, you change my date information for the record off.
0: Yeah, it's primary. 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

Smaller, C25. T55 is going to have zone 1, high 20. E59 is going to have zone 3. E117 is going to have zone 2. E66 is going to have zone 2.

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0: 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Respond to 285 Sawmill Road, Johnsonville. 285 Sawmill Road, Johnsonville. At Mosswood Lane and Huggins Eady Street. In reference to sick person.
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3: 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Suction machine not working, 26 Alpha 10, respond again, breathing normally.
1: Yeah, well.

0: Hi, it's supposed to be Florence County. Be on the lookout for a missing person. Person is a missing person with violent tendencies and epilepsy. Party of the Chevanique Williams, Bravo Foxtrot, 5'6", 160 pounds, 38 years of age, brown eyes, blue hair, with a tattoo on her neck, located, hold and notify Florence PD. Party was last seen in a black and white checkered pants, flip-flops, wearing a black shirt, blue braids.
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0: 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I heard we got one right three calls at Moral. Can I get that information, please?
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0: 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It's on the right side of the building. If you're facing the front, and someone will guide you.
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1: 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I'm calling R for Romeo 6-8. Go ahead, R25. All right, sir, I sent some 1014 to you via email. When you get a chance, please look at it.
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0: Yes, sir. 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You can now, sir.
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1: Yeah.
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1: Yeah, not sure.
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1: E-117, Frank, go ahead.
0: US 52, Passay Road, 52, Passay Road, going to white Toyota sedan, 728, Quebec, Kilo Sierra, 696, UKS, 696, South Gulf.
1: E-117, Frank, go ahead.
0: Florence, R68 clear.
1: R68, Florence, 10-4.

0: SC403 north of I-20, SC403 north of I-20, to Burgundy Chevrolet out of South Carolina. 6720 Tango X-ray. Again, 6720 Tango X-ray.
1: RC base 1, 10-4.

0: Lawrence, R72-1030 at Kev for Dylan, the black Toyota Camry.
1: R72, confirm copy at 195, northbound.
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1: He was 6 points better.

0: I-95 southbound at the 186.5, and 95 southbound 186.5, the Silver Nation in Altima, South Carolina, Sierra Whiskey Delta 793, SWD 793, South Carolina.
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0: 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Charlie November 0618 Papa Uniform. 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
0: This is 38. Down the road, 38, Megs out. Silver and Feather, Buick, Uncle. Second on 2345, Tango Papa. 2345, TP, second on.
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at 16, New Jersey Honda 4421 Lamar Highway, Timminsville, 4421 Lamar Highway, Timminsville. Male patient, trouble breathing since 4 a.m., 128.

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1: Coming 4421 Lamar Highway, Timmonsville. 4421 Lamar Highway, Timmonsville.
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0: I-20 at the Lee Darlington line at the turnaround spot. 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Of IDOT, the sign and post is still good. It broke off at ground level. Could you come back and set it back up, please?
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0: US 32 Westmont Avenue, US 32 and Westmont Avenue, 7-3 and Cullen Dodge Journey, South Carolina, 1028-565, Bravo November Delta, 565 BND, South Carolina.
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1: 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R68 Forest, go ahead.

0: I-20 eastbound 129, eastbound 129, Blue Lexus, South Carolina, 890 Bravo Ocean Tango or 890 Bravo Delta Tango, South Carolina.
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0: 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And R68 is clear. 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
1: For her alarm company, they spoke with a Sharon Shields. She advised everything was code 4 false alarm, but they're not canceling.
2: Okay, but we'll proceed on the night emergency.
0: Where's she going, Mickey? 10-4. I have an object in the roadway for Marion, US 76 eastbound, Petey River Bridge. It's going to be a bumper.
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2: 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I noticed you were mad at me.
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0: advising of a pending alpha call at 2528 West Palmetto Street, 45-year-old male, conscious and breathing. Patient has high blood pressure at the location, 26 Alpha 2, 26 Alpha 2. How do you advise?
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0: Sorry, that's in Medic 3's district.
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U.S. 72, turn on to West Smith Avenue, U.S. 82, West Smith Avenue, white collar Chevy Silverado, South Carolina, 1028, Mike Sierra Echo 777, that's MSE 777, South Carolina.

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1: EMS 10, EMS 4. 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

0: 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Do you want that to be 6:30 in Darlington?
1: Even 7 second forwards, go ahead.
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2: 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It's coming out of that Hodge Precision.

0: I-95 southbound at the 166. It's going to be on a white two-axle straight truck calling hazmat. 1028 is Zulu Tango 3170, repeating VT 3170, North Carolina 28 Florence.
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9: Good, Florence.
0: Were you able to make 219 with 111?
9: I'll revise, Florence. I forgot. Hold on.
3: Minute 25, minute 25, need you to come to 420 West Carolina Avenue. Breathing problems.
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0: 920 westbound at 129 on a gray tractor with a silver dump trailer. 28 is 5. 111-015 Tango, repeating 111-05-PT. Talk along.
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0: 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Florence, 1038, TV Road at the motel at the interstate across from the Shell station, right around to the back now on a blue Honda. 1213, Uniform Charlie. 1213, Uniform Charlie.
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0: There's no unit 1088, 1025 with me. Just be on the way, please.
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1: TV Road in McKeever, it's a gray Tesla. South Carolina Uniform Delta Victor, Alpha Delta Alpha, UDV ADA, South Carolina.
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0: 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Yeah, 3 38 95 38 95. 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
2: Yes. 216, that's SC38 and Ridgecrest Court. 38 Ridgecrest Court. It's a white Ford S250. 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
4: SC-151, Kellytown Road, 151, Kellytown Road, E-White Cadillac Sedan, Northbound 1028, Yankee Papa Charlie, 2085, YPC, 2085, North Trump.
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0: Medic 5-1, respond to West Main Street in North Country Club Road, Lake City. West Main Street in North Country Club Road, Lake City, at North Country Club Road and Dennis Road, in reference to traffic accident.
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2: West Main Street in North Country Club Road, activity 7 with the house.
1: 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Can you try that one more time?
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4: 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Were you able to copy that 26 transmission just now?
2: 95 south, at the 167. The blue motorcycle. Maryland 8322 Yankee 6, 8322 Y 6, Maryland.
0: Negative.
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2: 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It'll be a silver Mitsubishi Mirage.
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0: 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It's a gray Nissan Sentra. 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

0: had a report of animal on the roadway 3316 North Governor Williams Highway in US 401. Calls advising it's going to be bulls in the highway charging traffic.
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1: P-117, go ahead, traffic.
0: 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I'll be over to the county on the 1038, 151, Kelly Town Road.
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0: 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I'll let you know the record situation.
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3: Copy, Simmonsbury. You're responding to a 30-year-old female, conscious and breathing, complaining of breathing problems, heart palpitation, hurting all over, is swollen, can't breathe, 6 Delta 2, 6 Delta 2.
4: 6-5-4. What unit will be transport for the location in Lamar? Medic 16 or Medic 26?
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2: 10-4.
1: Mark, you want to say about that?
2: You want to say something, Lamar? 10-4.
5: Lamar, 206, tonight.
6: Dispatch, Medic 26 is not a unit. The unit transporting with paramedic from 16.
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0: This is now full cardiac arrest.
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1: Florence, I-36. I'm 10-8.
2: I-36, Florence, to 4.
5: Florence, South Lynch is from in.
2: South Lynch is Florence, go ahead. 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

0: Okay, we had a two-vehicle crash, minor injuries, driver of one vehicle being transported. I need at least one 1051.
1: 411, copy. You and 1051 off, city rotation. South Point unit.
0: That'll be at Dennis Road in West Main.
1: That's 10 for that. 1051 makes it on scene before I do, advise it does. 1012 is right on scene.
0: Understood. Positions when you get here.

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1: Even 414, go ahead.
0: You're going to be on Marion Road and Heatherwood Road. That's Marion Road and Heatherwood Road. Black and Colored God's Journey. 1028 South Carolina, Victor Yankee X-Ray 241. VYX 241 out of South Carolina.
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2: 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Going south, this is fire.

0: Okay, we're on West Main Street at Dennis Road before the bypass. Two vehicle accident, one injury not serious, and his truck will need to be towed. I'm checking on another vehicle now.
1: That's 10-4, I'm 378 going to the bypass. Be there in a minute.
0: Okay, it's about easiest way. 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We're right in the middle.
1: Mars, X-65, 10-38 down.
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4: Go ahead.
1: 20 eastbound into 129 on a blue tractor, silver cargo tank. 20 is South Carolina. It's going to be 117-301 Papa Tango. Repeating 117-301 PT, South Carolina.
3: All county fire units to be clear.
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4: Control 219. Go ahead, 219.
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2: T-96 Florence 10-4.
4: 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The Florence McLeod Regional Cold, Category 3.
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0: Have a report of debris in the roadway, 76 East, Petey River Bridge. Advise us a piece of aluminum or tin on the road.
1: Check on it for us.
0: Tell me.
2: 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I check on it. Sounds like I'm 1088.
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2: What?
3: Yes, 72 West Mid Avenue. Yes, 72 West Mid Avenue. Silver and Silver Ford Edge. South Carolina, 1028446. Bravo Romeo Uniform. That's 446 BRU, South Carolina.
0: 96 Florence,
4: Hold on.
0: Even for number four, go ahead.
4: I put 1027 in the CAD. Can you check 1029, please?
0: Even for number four, to four.

0: 12, 12. Please return to 150 Home Avenue, Darlington. 150 Home Avenue, Darlington. Resident unresponsive. Ring the 911. Do you have any problem?
1: 4646.
2: 146, go ahead.
1: Okay, I'm B 26.
2: Thanks, 46, forward, stand forward.
1: Sorry, R 44, 1038, clocks.
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2: 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I-44 Flores 10-4.
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2: four, seven, two, clear. R-72, Flores 10-4. 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
4: Did y'all transport from this wreck, and where did you take a patient to?
2: I think from the Black River.
4: Thank you. And that was one victim?
1: 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Clear to copy reference 1027.
4: Okay, appreciate it.
1: Tomorrow, that 1029 is coming back. It's going to be on a different subject, different name.

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1: You want to go ahead.
0: I copy just can't be dealing with injuries and dealing with him, you know.
1: You want something more simple?
2: That's why I saw 14, clear cast.
1: I-14, more simple.

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1: 364, stand for.
2: 4-16, I'm saying.
1: E-16, 4, stand for.
3: 4, E-68, 1038, Donald.
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0: C-131 in South Fifth Street. It's going to be on a white Hyundai Elantra, Florida 1028 of Kilo Charlie Alpha 446. That's KCA. Correction, KCA A46. That's Kilo Charlie Alpha Alpha 46 out of Florida.
1: His feet and legs are swollen.
2: EMS 17, confirm it tonight, confirm.
3: EMS 1 Central, did you copy that transmission?
4: This is EMS 1, you go ahead and dispatch.
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0: 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Animal Park is in the roadway. 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
2: 76 right here, PD Bridge, 76 at PD Bridge. 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

0: Buick 52 and Billy Farrow, 52 and Billy Farrow. It's going to be a white Chevy Silverado 1028, South Carolina 658, Charlie Kilo Alpha, 658, CKA, South Carolina.
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1: Medic 25, need you to come to 525 Sir Adams Lane in Darlington. 525 Sir Adams Lane in Darlington. 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
9: 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Tango Papa Lima Sierra 322, TP LS 322, unknown state.
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1: EMS 4, go ahead.
0: Yes, sir, just advising of a pending call for 306 Edwards Avenue for a sick person, 29 female, awake and breathing.
1: That will be a dog to a heart, sir.
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1: At 26, I need you to clear up ASAP, got a pending call. Dispatch, is that call going to be in the Hartsville area or Darlington?
0: Could be at Darlington, EMS-4.
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0: 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So far for another 1038, Homer County.
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2: I have checked 1920 West Luther Street, the Econo Lodge. Nobody by that name is staying there, and I have not located a vehicle that matches that description. I've also checked the property beside it with no vehicle that matched that description. You can show me clear.
3: Copy, Alpha 1, clear.
0: D594, go ahead. SC34, just crossed into Darlington. 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
2: 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Right to McLeod Cold on category 3.
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0: 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What's the nature of the call?
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0: 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Westmith Avenue and Weaver Street. I'm a black Honda Accord, 1028, out of South Carolina, November, Lima, Zulu, 325, NLZ, 325, South Carolina.
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4: I-24, 724, 8, 1, 2, 6, 7. Air's in 3 and 4, we're clear on the other one. Copy. I-24, 4, 10, 4. Okay, they've got a lot to clean up.
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3: 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All dark units are 10-6 at this moment.

0: Philly out 20 westbound into 129 on a white tractor, silver purple thing. 287 Indiana, it's going to be Papa Delta 26816, repeating PD 26816 Indiana.
1: 66 sophomore, simple.
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5: EMS 10, EMS 4.
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6: En route to Carolina Pines, 13 miles per go.
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2: Dispatch Medic 12, going to be around the McLeod.
0: You're from the Wolf Horse, go ahead.
4: 25 around the McLeod, as well.
0: It was nothing to care. Rest of it, you've been really excited today so far.
1: He was one of all four so far.
0: She made 219 with DOC, rest of the price in the early. She made sure that was.
1: He was one of 1-2-4. Of course, you're both.

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2: 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We're clear to move.
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2: Alpha 1, reference your welfare check from earlier at the Econolodge. I spoke with the complainant. They're now calling and advising that the patient is at 2401 Freedom Boulevard, 2401 Freedom Boulevard, apartment K, Kilo. He's still making suicidal threats, but the property manager confirmed that he was supposed to be on scene.
3: Florence, R68, 10-3 in your cab, Florence.
1: Alpha 1 copy. The EMS 1, would you like me to respond to that?
4: Perfect, yeah.

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0: 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Have them notify when it's code 4 for me to proceed.

0: I-95 southbound at the 157. It's going to be on a black and yellow truck tractor with a white trailer hauling hazmat. 1028 is 508-692-TANGO. Repeating 508-692-Tennessee 28.
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1: 116, Florence, go ahead.
6: Maybe 52 at Cross Street, or correction, 52 at Smith Avenue, 52 at Smith Avenue. It's going to be a white in color Volvo, South Carolina, 1028, 364, 6 Lima Lima, 6, or 364, 6 LL, South Carolina.
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0: I-95 northbound, 165, red Toyota Tacoma pickup truck, Georgia Zulu Kilo Whiskey 243, ZKW 243, Georgia.
1: R-44-4, still full.
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1: 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US 52, West Smith Avenue. 52 and West Smith Avenue. It's going to be a green Toyota Camry. 1028 South Carolina 606, Charlie Zulu Tango 606 CZT, South Carolina.
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4: Dispatch, Medic 14 is Clear Carolina Pines. 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
5: 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Good, thank you.
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2: 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EU-21-4, civil.
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1: 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R44, Florence, go ahead.

0: 168 northbound, a black Honda, Maryland 7 Golf Bravo 8355, 7GB 8355, Maryland.
1: 44204.

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0: The SC 38 or 301 is on a white flat for freight truck. The 28 on the front of it.
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0: 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He 106, Florence, go ahead.
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0: 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He's willing to go with EMS. Could you please send me a unit and transport, please?
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1: 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That's 2401 Freedom Boulevard. 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
2: 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Go ahead, 2-2.
1: 2-4.
3: Central 2-2 is going to be responding to the seizure call. EMS 1, all right, hold the psych until we clear that one.
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8: 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Are we still code 4?
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0: SC9, rear short tractor, black flatbed trailer, no 28 displayed on the trailer. I put 1014 in the gas.
1: Medic 3-1, respond to 265 South Irby Street, Florence, 265 South Irby Street, Florence, South State Bank, South Irby, at West Chivas Street and West Palmetto Street, in reference to sick person.
2: 3-1,
3: 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X-70, can you, switch my data to DPSC and I'm going to be in Dillon County.
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4: 3-1, you're responding to a 52-year-old male, conscious and breathing, not feeling well, unable to get out of his vehicle. He's in a silver four-door Chevy, 26 Delta 1. He is not responding normally.
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2: Dispatch, minute 42, we're still busy here at McLeod. What unit I have present covering at this time?
1: Medic 14 is covering. Stand by, EMS 4.
3: 219 Central.
1: Go ahead.
2: Medic 14. Minute
3: 22. Hey, Horf, I copy you on route to the hospital. Are you going to have another unit available at Timminsville?
4: No, sir, not today.
2: What's your status?
3: Hey, Horf, you copy. 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
5: EMS 1.
4: We're at county cover right now. 12 was on their way back to the county, but I'm not sure their location right now.
3: Yes, sir. We got a pendant Omega overdose call at 108 North Keith, 108 North Keith, 54-year-old female accidentally took too much medication, 23 Omega.
2: Roger that. 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
1: Medic 12 had advised that we were back in county in route to Lamar, Darwin.
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2: Roger that.
4: Dispatch,
6: 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Good. 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
1: 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Mm-hmm. 96, Florence, civil.

0: 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At Brookshire Court in Mazar Place, in reference to Falls.
1: No,
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0: The US 52 and West Smith Avenue, US 52 West Smith Avenue, on a white and colored Toyota Camry, South Carolina, 1028, and Bravo Lima Foxtrot, 349 on the left side.
1: He was 16 Florence, 7-1.
0: That's all I'm doing, police.
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0: SC-38 Forest Loop. 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
0: Two one is confirmed. They're clear from the hospital. Do you want me to dispatch them to the Lewis Lane call?
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0: Fossil February, SC-151 at Bethel Road, 150 at Bethel Road, Red 304 Runner, 1028-333-822 Whiskey, 333-822W,
1: 5-5. He was over 22
4: 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Well, I'm 65, 238 Dog.
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4: 25. 25. We got 20 eastbound at a 129, white tractor, silver dump trailer, 28, I believe it's out of Ohio, Tango Sierra Echo 9917, repeating TSE 9917, Ohio.
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0: Yes, ma'am. We have arrived at McClellan.
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1: He wants to be more than work.
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0: If they want 31 on South Fifth Street, it's going to be on that black Toyota Tacoma. It's going to have a Saturn on a temporary tag of Bravo Golf 0726 Kilo Charlie. That's BG0726KC, Sacramento.
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4: 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Can you clear me some of that CAD, please?
3: Yes, ma'am. Looking at the CAD, do we know what medication it is, and can we get law enforcement?
2: Stand by.

0: Medic 2-1, respond to 722 South Oregon Street, Florence, 722 South Oregon Street, Florence, Southwind Health Care Center at West Laurel Street at East National Cemetery Road, in reference to sick person.
1: Central 2-2, we're clear, we'll take that.
2: Copy, so you're responding to a 79-year-old male, conscious and breathing. Patient came back from dialysis. The nurse can't get him to wake up and respond. Advised he is breathing and has a pulse. 26 Delta 1, 26 Delta 1.
1: Joseph Ralph McClough.
2: Copy. Advised to come to the front entrance. The room number is 123.
3: 5-1, transfer.
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5: 10-4. Just reference that overdose. The call taker advised that she wasn't exactly what sure medication she took, because it was prescribed medications.
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0: That Lewis Lane call is for a 21-year-old male conscious and breathing. Possibly had a seizure. He was laying out in the yard.
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0: 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Is it 10-4?
1: 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Go ahead, 24.
2: Can you repeat that?
1: It's going to be 181 Westfield Street in Hartsville. It's going to be a 90 in your head.
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1: 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Go ahead.
2: Oh, she's just safe tonight. Central Medic 5-1.
1: She's safe right
2: there. We're clear, returning to district.
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0: 2, arm swelling and leg swelling. 26 Alpha 8, that's the Simmonsville primary, Medic 3 secondary. District, how do you advise?
1: Hopefully.
0: Copy.
3: She advised a customer, so I'm assuming it is a business.
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0: SV-151 and Southfish Street. It's going to be on a white Toyota Avalon. I believe it's going to be a North Carolina 1028 of Tango Mike Juliet 1167. That's TMJ 1167. I believe it's out of North Carolina.
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0: Oh, that is off. Vehicle.
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0: Let's see, 131 South Fifth Street. It's going to be on a silver Nissan Rogue, South Carolina 1028, Papa Yankee Lima 173. TYL 173, South Carolina.
1: 2-3-4-4.

0: That's over the I-20 westbound at 131. It's on a red track with a flatbed trailer. 28 out of Florida, let's go back. Bravo 4, 8 Yankee Bravo, QB4, 8YB out of Florida. Florida, go back, Bravo, Yankee Bravo, QB4, 8YB, Florida.
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0: 317-10 Detention Center, so far from beginning of
2: 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Just 24 at a time.
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4: 28996. 28996. 24646, $10.38. 4645. US 15, East Home Avenue, on a white and colored drag, so straight truck with a brown roll-off container, 28 from the front on the test.
0: 10-4-6-5-9-10-38,
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0: 2-2 is going to be clear from USC.
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1: Four one, you're going to be responding to a 50-year-old female, conscious and breathing, had a heart cath 2 days ago. Eyes are now pale and sweaty, hands are cold, having chest pain too.
2: 10 Delta 1.
1: This is 151. And our first drive. EMS 2 Central. EMS 2. 10-4, open 4 to go ahead and relocate 6.
3: Actually, have 6-1 respond to that call. That'll be a little bit closer than 4.
1: Copy, have 6-1 and then relocate 4.
3: Police City, yes.
1: 10-4 will do.
4: 4-1, copy directly.
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1: 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Patient is responding and breathing normally. 26 Alpha 8. 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

0: 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Respond to 722 South Darden Street, Lawrence, 722 South Darden Street, Lawrence, Southland Health Care Center at West Laurel Street and East National Cemetery Road in reference to sick person.
1: Two more. 722 South Darden, 722 South Darden, Southland Health Care. 78-year-old female, conscious and breathing, advising she's very lethargic, good vitals, altered level of consciousness, 26 Charlie 1.

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1: Copy, two, cat three.

And you're going to be going to a year old male, constant breathing, chief complaint of swelling, right leg above the knee, 26 alpha 10, 26 alpha 10. 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They'll be in room 133. 133.

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0: Medic 71, respond to 805 Chase Street, Florence, 805 Chase Street, Florence, at Carver Street and Pennsylvania Street, in reference to unknown problem.
1: No. 10471, you'll be responding to 805 Chase Street, reference a welfare check. Had a male caller calling in about the elderly lady that's living at the location is not answering the door. Unknown what might have happened to her. I think she might have had a stroke or something there. Disconnected before asking questions. 32 Delta 1, 32 Delta 1, law enforcement being dispatched.
2: EMS 1 Alpha 1, I'll handle that if you want me to.
1: Yeah. Centric Alpha.
2: Go Alpha 1 and right there.
1: Temper Alpha 1.
2: So, one's clear.

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1: Tomorrow.
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0: Medic 3-1, respond to 3015 West Palmetto Street, Florence, 3015 West Palmetto Street, Florence, McLeod Urgent Care, at Arrowwood Drive and Monterey Drive, in reference to heart problems.
1: Central Alpha 1, contact Category 3, she doesn't need EMS.
2: 10-4, copy. Law enforcement on scene with you, or can I cancel it too? Here we have 10-4-3-1.
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2: Copy.
1: Central Alpha 1.
2: Go ahead, Alpha 1.
1: Person at this residence states that she doesn't need EMS. She was just being harassed by somebody. Law enforcement hearing, can show me clear.
2: Yeah, if we can copy that one. Medic 3-1, reference your call. You responded to the McLeod Urgent Care, 70-year-old female, constant breathing, new onset of AFib, history of heart problem. 19 Charlie 4, come to the front.
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0: 69 Airport Road, 69 Airport Road, yellow 2X bus truck, Florida 28, Fox Delta India, Lima 39, Fox Delta India, Lima 39, State of Florida.
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0: black male, orange shirt, black pants, black on white tennis shoes with a backpack, long hair. At the 129 West. Central 2-1.
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0: I-9 with a male subject from my traffic stop. We're going to go to exit 120 on I-20, which is Highway 341 in Lee County.
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0: 3-1 is departing from a cloud cold, 1 Category 3 on board.
2: Polar 359, 1038, over.
1: 10 from a cloud cold, 1 Cat 3 on board.
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0: Caller advised that they could smell some gas in the kitchen den area.

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Call advise that the meter is up with gas. It's in that van area. Pilot light is on. They also do advise to come to the back door. You can't get in the front door.

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0: May 22, respond to 917 South Eddisto Drive, Florence, 917 South Eddisto Drive, Florence at Langston Avenue and Lindsberg Drive, in reference to cardiac arrest.
1: May 22, responding to 36-year-old male, not conscious, not breathing, complaining of Ashley Founder, son, cold and stiff. Caller is hysterical. 9 Baker 1 Alpha, 9 Baker 1 Alpha. We do have law enforcement also dispatched.
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1: All right, 123 eastbound of Lee County.

0: 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Engine 2 is going to be clear. Command is going to be terminated. All fire units going to be clear from this location.
1: 10-4. Central Medic 10-1, we're on scene.

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2: It's 52 Westland Avenue. Yes, 52 Westland Avenue. Brown color Highlander SUV. South Carolina 1028-485. Alpha Zulu. That's 485 AZG. South Carolina.
0: We're going to be transporting two. There's two refusals on scene. We'll be here just a few minutes doing paperwork for the refusals.
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3: 646-1038. 46-1. It's 151 and South 4th Street on a white truck tractor loaded red log trailer. 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
2: Go ahead. There's a call on Chaser in your area. Do you need us to cover?
0: I'm Pickford, going with Hoffmark. It's an alpha call. You can handle it. Copy that. Central, someone's going to handle that call on Chase Street. We'll be in, right?
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0: Advising of a pending alpha call at 2301 David H. McLeod Boulevard, 2301 David H. McLeod Boulevard at Lowe's. 30-year-old male having a seizure that is in Medic 3's district, 12 Alpha 1, how do you advise?
1: You can go in dispatch.
0: Copy.
1: Central 31.
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1: Central 31 is going to be en route.
0: Copy. Be advised it's going to be on the lumber side towards the back of the store.
1: Copy that. Thank you, ma'am.

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0: Central medic 10-1, two refusals left on scene. We'll be transporting two to MUSC. We're departing to MUSC now.
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0: Medic 3-1, we're also dispatching Florence first responders.
1: Central, was that first responders for 3-1?
0: Hey, firm for 3-1.
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1: I'm sorry, can you repeat that?
0: Can you send city law enforcement to our location?
1: 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Quarantine, say something next.
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0: 31.
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0: Yeah, 31, 31 on Bethel Road. MB1A gray Honda Accord, Sarcon 1020 to Mike Golf 52352. 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
1: 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I checked the CAD. 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

0: 241213, respond to 3810 Colonial Road, Florence, 3810 Colonial Road, Florence at Duesenberry Drive and Colonial Road, in reference to traffic accident.
1: West Florence Fire Department, West Florence Fire Department, Station 1 and 4. 213-241, respond 3810 Road, 3810 Colonial Road in Florence. Respond in reference to an NVA. Two injury, one a 14-year-old, and that's in one car versus a tree, silver in color SUV.
0: Medic 2-1, respond to 3810 Colonial Road, Florence, 3810 Colonial Road, Florence at Duesenberry Drive and Colonial Road, in reference to traffic accident.
2: Now we're 14, rescue 113, back to station. 2-1-1, responded.
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3: 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Respond to Marsh Avenue and 2nd Loop Road. Florence, Marsh Avenue and 2nd Loop Road. Florence at 2nd Loop Road in Cedar.
4: 2-1 in route.
3: Traffic accident.
5: 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You just find a 719 West Carolina Avenue from the Carolina Elementary. 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
7: 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West Florence Fire Department 211. Just be advised, Medic 2-1's advised, and they're at ETA 10 to 18.
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3: That's the Alpha Unit, 1088 Marlboro County, ST 38 North, Woods Line, 1026. E-594.
4: Good.
3: T-46 vehicle SC 38 North in Woods Line, semi 1053, heavy traffic.
4: T-46, that's that.

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2: 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Go ahead, please.
0: Copy. 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Go ahead, 10-1. We have four category 3s. Looks like one for transport for now. Copy.

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0: 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Weaver Street, US 82. Silver in color. Jeep SUV. South Carolina, 1028. Lima, November, X-ray 575. That's LNX 575, South Carolina.
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4: And
2: Central, there's a disabled vehicle right in front of MUSC on Pamco Highway with their flashers on. It was not a traffic accident. They're just disabled in the roadway. Can you please send law enforcement for traffic control?
4: Copy to confirm that was in front of MUSC.
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1: Hey, 2-2, just verifying. They're going to be at the emergency entrance, or they're going to be at the Mount Laurel Court entrance?
2: It's going to be in between the two, but closer to the Mount Laurel Court entrance.
1: 10-4, thank you, sir.

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2: Lenny, can you repeat the number?
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0: Copy. Sir, if I was at 813 D Street out of Hartsville.
2: Is it D as in dog?
0: Affirmative, D as in dog.
2: Yes. Very well.

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0: Leaving the scene with Highway Patrol, all West Florence units clear.
4: One two one, respond.
2: 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It's going to be a fire alarm, smoke alarm, Parkview Plaza Apartments, zone 113, no apartment number.
4: 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Can you get Housing Authority in Route 2, please?
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2: 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You're responding to a 49-year-old male constant breathing with abdominal pain. It's just
3: out of the
2: ER. 1 Alpha 1. That's 1 Alpha 1.
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1: 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We're securing paperwork and we'll be transporting 1 Cat 3 to McLeod.
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3: Copy.
5: Yes, sir. Do you have reports of a wreck on Pampico Highway right in front of MUSC?
7: Hey, firm 6-1. No PIs. We have law enforcement route.
8: Negative. We're departing for a long time. Continue stage at the checkpoint. Copy the top at page 26.
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1: 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Go ahead,
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5: Alarm was set off due to cooking. You can show 121 clear and available.
1: 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What unit was that?
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2: I believe that's going to be one of the things I'm 1017. 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
6: 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Patient is having a meltdown. Mood swings and acting not themselves. Hitting sister and mom. Male is 10 years old.
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1: Hi, Gresham. SC-151 at Narrow Bridge Road. SC-151 and Narrow Bridge Road. 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White Lexus out of, Gresham, it's a Kia. 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South Carolina, Victor Sierra Delta 899. 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
2: Yes, sir.
0: Could you repeat the traffic? We could not distinguish what you were saying. Is that basic?

0: That is 1600. You should come to 1212 Myrtle Street, apartment Charlie 5. For a patient is having a mental mood swings, acting not themselves, and hitting their sister and their mom. It's going to be a 10-year-old male.
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0: 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Is that call that Medic 16 going to, is it in LaVar?
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0: Roger that. This is what's the location of a call that you have right now?
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0: probably 1212 Myrtle Street, apartment Charlie 5. 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

0: Medicu 2, respond to 518 Oleander Drive, Florence, 518 Oleander Drive, Florence at Santee Drive and Park Avenue, in reference to unknown problem.
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0: 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Could you give us
1: I'm counting on right.
0: Let's go.
1: Excuse me, Hartsville.
0: Where is that?

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1: Sixteen is a wrap to Cocoa Rocks Boulevard.
0: 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They have 4 additional medical alarms for this location.
1: Okay.
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0: this is going to be an alarm going off, a fire alarm. The son-in-law is here trying to disarm it. However, he is unsuccessful. 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I guess maybe have fire respond, see if they can assist.
1: Copy Alpha 1.

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0: So far for an Indiana,
1: 1028.
2: 39, go ahead. 6 back, 28, you say law enforcement, says CC.
0: 353-1250-353-12, Indiana.
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3: 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Originally came in as a medical alarm. Alpha 1 got on scene. He's advising it's a fire alarm. Owner is having difficulty turning it off. He's requesting the fire department to assist.
4: 151 and route, not emergency.
3: Copy, 151 and route, Oleander.
4: Hey, sir.
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1: 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I was going to see if he could provide them.
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3: 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As far as we know, police are on scene.
5: Careful, little man, Harry.
3: Therefore, they did advise it's a state patient with no weapons. There are appeals on scene.

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0: I'm going to go ahead and clear. He's family state to the lawn company is on the way to try to fix it and let it help everybody.
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1: 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You show me 10-8. They declined to report.
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You just come to 628 East Jackson Street, Lamar, apartment F7, Foxtrot 7. 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Affirmative, 628

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0: I was able to get that vehicle 1014 from E59 to call. I've updated the CAD notes with it. So far.
1: So far.
0: Barbara County's got someone that can ride out there and check on.
2: We had 22, Lamar cover.
0: He's 10-4, just doesn't have any service. I just want Deb to go out there and check.
1: So far.

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0: 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The car is flipped over in the woods, unknown injuries. Attention Station 2, Station 2, need your response to area Harrisburg Highway and Center Road. It's going to be a two-vehicle NVA 18-wheeler versus car. Car is upside down in the woods, unknown injuries.
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2: Dispatch, Medic 24. We're at the Hartsville base. Are we closer to that?
3: Medic 24, go ahead and respond to that. That's a PLS unit that would have to respond from the jet port. 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
2: Shut 24 en route.
1: 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Is that correct?
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0: Timer, Rosier, it shows her up. 24, do we have, what are the nurses?

0: EMS two is on scene. Go ahead, DC one.
1: EMS two, no entrapment. Both patients conscious alert. Female's got some bleeding from the head. You got another male patient.
2: 24 copies.
3: Yes, sir.

0: 24, 26, we'll still be en route. Just cancel us if you don't need it. Continue to county cover if you don't need it. EMS 2 is already on scene. How is that?
1: 20 is out of Carolina.

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1: Yes, sir, I have two pending calls, one for Darlington side and one for the Hartsville side.
3: Roger that. Go ahead and assign the one on Darlington side to medic 12.
4: He was 16, triple.
3: Once medic 24 indicates they don't need that second unit, assign that other one to medic 26. Dispatch, go ahead and show medic 22 on scene.

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1: 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We don't have any information. 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
1: R6A, go ahead.
0: He's a Class C rotation, Circle 5, Class C Hawk.
2: You're headed to 512 Millican Avenue on a partial.
0: 28, Papa, 1346885. Again, Illinois, Papa, 1346885. So far?
1: So far?
0: Truck tractor with a trailer. Here's me.
1: R68, you're extremely 10-1. I couldn't copy it. Your traffic. I got the 1028, but I couldn't copy any of the rest.
3: Medic 5-1, respond to 202 North Long McMail Boulevard, Lake City. 202 North Long McMail Boulevard, Lake City. 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

0: Hey, we should be here. I'm looking at maybe 4 troopers out here in Fire's hit point direction. The entire intersection shut down. They're cutting through the gas station and it's back up every direction, Center Road and SC 34.
1: 10-4. 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
3: Medic 2-2, respond to 535 South Church Street, Florence, 535 South Church Street, Florence, Courtney McGinnis Graham Community Shelter at Noble Street and Campbell Street, in reference to breathing problems.
4: 2-2 copy, show us around.
0: 10-14 is over this here. 2-2 years. 10-14 is
1: over.
0: 2-2, you responded to South Church Street. Courtney McGinnis, 47-year-old female, constant breathing, possibly having a panic attack, anxiety. 6-Charlie-1, 6-Charlie-1. Timminsville Rescue, you're going to be responding in reference to...
1: 71,
0: a 33-year-old female, constant breathing, who doesn't feel well and can barely walk. 26-Alpha-7, 26-Alpha-7. EMS 2 Central.
1: EMS 2 Central. It's going to be a Dodge SUV, unknown make, or exact make. I believe the second line central is going to be Quebec Charlie Echo 709, QCE 709. Rising is upside down in a ditch with heavy damage all over.
0: Pending Alpha call to Walmart in Lake City on US 52, 26 Alpha 1, 18-year-old female who got dizzy.
2: Stay far.
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1: 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I believe R68 is Buzz, you know, weight, and they've checked check the other description.
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4: I-20 westbound at the 129 commercial rest area on a Burgundy truck tractor, 1028 from the front, I'll put it in the cab.
5: X-22, Florence, to 4.
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0: I believe once the extension is getting off at 1900.
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0: Just to confirm, we're dispatching Medic 41 to Walmart Lake City?
1: Yes, ma'am.
0: Copy. Thank you.
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0: Advising of a pending alpha call at 434 South Cameron Road in Lake City. That's 434 South Cameron Road in Lake City. 65-year-old female, conscious and breathing, diabetic problems, 13 alpha 1, 13 alpha 1, this medic 5 district. How do you advise?
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5: 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Five one department to MUSC Florence. MUSC Florence called.
0: Florence.
1: Tavar, the only extra unit I'm showing in the area is going to be on I-20, the 129. He's currently 1038 so far.
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1: Dispatch, engine 151 is arriving on scene. We're going to have one car off the roadway, heavy damage. Stand by for further. Looks like we still do have occupants in the car.
2: Come in, we're on scene.
3: Go ahead, EMS 2. 10-4.
0: You can divert 4-1 to the 6 Delta that's coming and relocate 6-1.
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3: EMS 2, just to confirm, we're going to redirect 4-1 to the, is that to the Cameron lane instead of the Walmart?
0: Negative, the 6 Delta at 471 U.S. Highway, U.S. 52 Highway, Pace Automotive.
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0: Yes, sir. Do you want to go to Lake City or Coward?
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1: 21 in route.
0: Sorry.
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3: Caller, I'm 25. I copy. We're all here. Okay, then we're getting my fair offer. It's 8:27 wherever he comes out.
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0: Proceed code 4 status to McLeod. We got a major NBC. I'm about to clear up from McLeod to that location.
1: 12 copies.
0: Dispatch, EMS 4. Once first responders get on scene, advise how many patients?
2: EMS
0: 4,
2: there's going to be 2 patients.
0: Copy that. As soon as you can advise patient status, let me know.
2: Patients are conscious, but they just can't move.

0: 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Proceed to Colby County. Dispatch, going to show medic 22 and route to Santee River and East McKeever.
1: 10-4.
0: 20 got it, Tom.
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1: 10 more.
0: So 12 out of 12.
1: 4. Twenty-four times 5.

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1: Will you get EMS to step it up and give us the ETA?
0: They just went en route from the cloud.
1: Copy. If you will, get them to step it up as quick as they can get here.
0: Pinpoint.

0: Medic 22 copy. Will we need to be transporting two patients from that location?
1: They're advising that the patient is still in the vehicle. She's saying she can't move because she thinks she's paralyzed.
2: Go ahead, Susu.
3: Susu, place care transfer.
2: Copy.
4: Dispatch, another one. 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
0: Roger that. 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
5: And if I copy correctly, the male is going to have head injury.
4: Right leg injury. Palmer 3-1-11.
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4: Can you get that deputy to come up this way and cut traffic off at Moose's Bridge?
2: Yeah, 10-4, stand by.

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0: 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Can you run that, see if you can get anything to come back? I'm unable to get anything.
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0: Go ahead.
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0: 10-4, thank you.
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3: 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I'm 10-4. First time he has been found. I need to get him checked out because he has fallen.
1: Have a 1046 for Darlington at 417 Knotty Palm Road. It's a track and trail on the shoulder.
0: Is that on number one?
3: Yes, sir. 1026 on me. Good work.
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0: 21. You let EMS know that the one male PI that went to be transported is stable at this time, but they do need to step up for the other female PI.
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1: 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E25, Florence.
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0: What you got, sir?
4: 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River and East McKeever until I can buy us what they can all see.
6: 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I was just about to ask you that.
0: 10-4, I'll be 10-17.
4: Hey, sir, you, if you're a baby, if you just 1025 are doing dispatch, we can get off the roadway here at the store.
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0: This one down here.

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1: 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Thank you so much.

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0: Do you have a second deputy in the air that can throw up cars, refuel, and stop that traffic from coming this way, where we can have the roadway open where Medic 12 can get down to the second patient?
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0: 1090-1094, 1090-1094, off Post Alpha Unit, supposed to Chidana County, North Governor Williams Highway, Stillman Road, North Governor Williams Highway, Stillman Road, be on the lookout for an 18-wheeler driving off the roadway, Tennessee 1028 of Uniform 606-042, no further
1: 2-4-2. Morris, E2A, copy.
0: E2A, Morris.
1: Morris, E2A.
0: We also have a 1050 pending for Tennessee River Drive and McKeever Road with the eyes.
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3: You calling from that 3? Yes, ma'am. Can you ask him? 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
2: That's simple. I know. 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

0: 12, minute 22. Are you coming down TV Road or are you coming down South Charleston?
1: Go ahead. And then come back out for 18 minutes.
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1: Yes, ma'am. 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

0: It's going to be 916 South 6th Street, 916 South 6th Street. It's going to be a sick person.
1: Is it South 6th?
0: South 6th Street.

units en route to the East McKeever and Santa Fe River, be advised that there is going to be a officer in the curve. It's going to be at Musin's Ridge. East McKeever.

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0: 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We should be clear in Black River in about 5:10. 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

0: 359. 359,
1: 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That's a 513
2: 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Copy 51.
0: That's 18 wheelers back on the roadway. I put the 1014 for the vehicle in the notes. You can send me 1042.
1: 8592.
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0: said Dramatic Twins. Temporal, we're going to be clear the scene with a waiver, AMA, patient left care of home health care nurse.
1: Temporal.
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3: Which unit was that, clear Black River?
2: I'm sorry, 10-4-1.
1: Thanks.
3: 10-4-1, thank you.
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1: 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We're down for decon.
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0: 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Go ahead, 4-1. 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
3: ahead. 10-4, you're welcome. In relation to that 1050, that E-28 is on Albert 1017. Be copy that E-28.
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0: 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That dispatcher can show Medic 22 covering Darlington at this time from a cloud.
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5: 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In reference to traffic accident.
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1: Medic 2-1, respond to South Derby Street and 3rd Loop Road, Florence, South Derby Street and 3rd Loop Road, Florence, at 3rd Loop Road and Freedom Boulevard, in reference to traffic accident.
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4: We're pulling up on it now. 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

0: 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We're going to actually be in the intersection of Parker and South Cashel. 211, if you can flip behind my vehicle and give me a block for this lane. Here's very minor, Central.
1: Central, Medic 10-1, copy. This is an alpha response.
2: Mike, you come to 5 with us at the store so I can get that paperwork from you.
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2: Hey, ma'am.
5: 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You need me?
2: 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I appreciate your help.
1: Go ahead.
4: 10-4-4-3-9-6,
6: I'm 10-8. Special fire, you're from the clear from 151 and center. 10-6-3-1, just advising the vehicles you're going to be routed to Black Lexus and a GMC SUV still in the roadway. Several calls for that. Seems to be possibly minor.
2: Central Alpha 1.
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7: 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Can you go ahead and notify the sheriff that's located on Meeses Bridge Road that he can go ahead and open traffic up again?
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3: 85. 368.
2: Back
3: here. I've got that 34 from R68.
2: 34, thank you. R68, I appreciate you, sir. You're good to go.
3: Sir, thank you.
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0: 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What's your ETA on law enforcement?
1: I'll ask them.
2: 151. Respond to South Derby Street and 3rd Loop Road. Florence, South Derby Street and 3rd Loop Road. Florence, at 3rd Loop Road and Freedom Boulevard. In reference to traffic accident.
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R68 Farms, go ahead. C151 at Bethel Road, SC121 at Bethel Road, Silver Ford out of South Carolina. 5726 Romeo Lima, 5726 RL, South Carolina. R684, civil.

0: Medic 71, respond to 2210 Hoffmeyer Road, Florence, 2210 Hoffmeyer Road, Florence, Salvation Army, at West Darlington Street and West Foxdale Lane, in reference to breathing problems.
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2: 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She has difficulty speaking between breaths.
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1: Go ahead, Florence.
3: Have a report of a traffic hazard for Florence, 3114 East Palmetto Street. Advising there is an oil spill on the roadway, 1070, 1017.
4: Florence, you're not very nice. Shift will take care of that.
3: Temple.
2: Medic 71, be advised the complainant will be outside the shelter in a wheelchair.
1: 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Correction front office.
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4: 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Time 6, Category 3 is going to be left with Alpha 1. 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

0: Central, South Castro Command. Just checking to see what law enforcement agents respond to this call.
1: My apologies, I didn't quite copy.
2: At 20, need to go to
0: the city law enforcement or highway patrol been dispatched due to this location?
1: HB has been dispatched.
2: 1328 Yorkshire Drive in Hartsville. 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

0: 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Did you need to cover Lamar Darlington?
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2: 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The caller can hear him breathing heavily. It's 32 Bravo 3, 32 Bravo 3. 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

0: Latitude 2, respond to 2401 West Palmetto Street, Florence, 2401 West Palmetto Street, Florence, refuel landmark at number 17 at Entry Lane and Hillcrest Drive, in reference to Burns, explosion or blast.
1: 2-2, you're responding to a 64-year-old male, conscious and breathing, walked to the location with third-degree burns on his finger, 7 Alpha 3, 7 Alpha 3.
2: Good, everyone.
3: I was just going to suggest that 2-2 respond to West Lucas and we respond to West Palmetto.
4: Dispatch, Medic 12 is clear, dropping off fire personnel. Where is it that we need to go right now?
2: US 1, US.
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0: Just advising, we have a 1046 pending for 417 Knotty Pine Road.
1: Yeah, well, we're getting...
2: Minute 26. I'm going to call it 2548 Holly Circle, Darlington. 2548 Holly Circle, Darlington. Blood pressure problems, sleep problems. I have a female. She is on chemo. She's a chemo patient.
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0: Well, 268.
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0: 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You see if Anna can assist, we don't have anybody available right this second. Go ahead.
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2: 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I'm calling dispatch
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2: Copy, Cuckoo. You're responding to a 60-year-old male conscious and breathing, not feeling well, vomiting blood. 21 Delta 5, 21 Delta 5, please be aware the patient will be wearing a red shirt and shorts.

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1: 10 Rescue, respond to 319 Short Street, 319 Short Street, at Black Street and Short Street, in reference to breathing problems.
0: Do you have an ETA on fire?
2: Take off.
0: Hey, bye. Copy 319, you're responding to a 51-year-old female, conscious and breathing. Having breathing problems, the patient does have COPD, 6-Charlie-1, 6-Charlie-1.
3: Yes,
0: 5-20, is that closing?

0: Flores, E2A.
1: E2A, Flores, go ahead.
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0: ETA Polar.
1: Polar, ETA.
0: That's confirmed. We have a halt in Zone Mode about Polar.
1: Okay, we're on a request for a Ford Ranger.

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0: 141. Respond to 214 North Beltline Drive, Florence, 214 North Beltline Drive, Florence, at Woody Jones Boulevard and Windsor Forest Drive, in reference to traffic accident.
1: West Florence Station 4141, 214 North Beltline, have an iPhone crash alert.
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1: 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I'm clear from 151 Center Road.
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0: 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We've been on scene since 1819.
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0: Don't be no accident. We found a phone in the roadway. We've been meeting with City PD at the Sam's Club.
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1: Yes.
0: You're responding to a 40-year-old female conscious and breathing, having a hard time breathing, 6 Delta 2, 6 Delta 2. She is difficulty speaking between breaths. And it is disorderly and possibly in the middle of a domestic.

0: May 22, respond to 205 Second Loop Road, Florence, 205 Second Loop Road, Florence, Smokerstown, Unit A, at Pabuco Highway and Greenland Drive, in reference to traffic accident.
1: 229,
2: 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Copy, 22, you responded to a 50-year-old female, conscious and breathing, was in a traffic accident with a black Ford F-150, 29 Bravo 1, 29 Bravo 1.
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0: Is that 26-10-4 on hold? 4.

0: 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Respond to 205 Second Loop Road, Florence. 205 Second Loop Road, Florence, Smokers Town. Unit A, at Pampico Highway and Greenland Drive, in reference to traffic accident.
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1: Yes, sir.
2: That's two category three. And it's found those are refusing units. You can't go in there for the time.
1: 10-4. 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
3: 2-2.
1: We're being advised that there are two cats. On the scene refusing transport.
4: Florence, E25, Pat Device, we got the roadway open. I'll be 10-18.
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1: Yeah, 4-1, go ahead.
0: Both are refusing. Both wheels seem to be movable. I'm attempting to see if we can get these moved into the parking lot of the Fitness World.
1: Copy. You don't feel like you need a fire apparatus out there, do you?
0: Not if we can get these vehicles moved, sir.

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0: I'm gonna need an apparatus. Got one disabled vehicle.
1: Copy. Is it in the roadway or the median?
2: Medic 7-1, just wanted to verify. You are gonna stage, correct?
0: It's a block in the median and number one lane headed toward Irby.
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2: 7-1, you talking to Les?
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5: Central 7-1, he shows on scene. Law enforcement is not going to be needed. This is Cather.
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2: 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All West 118 is clear.
1: I got it. Run number 750, 750.

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2: Williamsburg County, Medic 1, this is Medicare 2. How do you copy?
0: 10-4, possible assault coming in Medic 1's coverage. It was counted by a third party. Said the looked like he was being assaulted in the front yard. We do have law enforcement in route. You want me to hold for them?
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0: We're able to get all cars out of the roadway. Traffic is flowing free and clear. We'll still need a police for a report.
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1: 对。
0: Which law enforcement department do you have coming out of your doors?
1: Highway Patrol.
0: Yeah, thank you.

0: 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North Irby, West Louis Road on a white and colored Nissan Altima. 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
1: 10-4-10-9 across the North Irby.
2: Louis. Subject's walking off.
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2: I'm 10-4. He came back.

0: Medic 2-1, respond to 1602 McMillian Lane, Florence, 1602 McMillian Lane, Florence at McMillian Lane and Turner Road, in reference to hemorrhage or lacerations.
1: 2-1, go.
2: 10-4, you responded to an unaged female. Advising she has cancer and has blood all in her mouth, 21 alpha 1M9.

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0: 1098, name and date of birth, running for 1029. It's going to be a Sean Robinson, S-H-A-U-N. 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
2: The only thing that I have is that I was just a woods fire. The advisor wasn't very big. Nothing was being threatened by anything. That's just really all I got.
3: Negative copy at this time.
0: Copy this, Dispatch. Thank you.
2: Very
1: well. So we're just advising we're right here behind Tidal Wave on this little side street.
2: Temple.
4: Stand by. I'll give you a call to get it here shortly.
2: Temple.
5: Medic 6-1, respond to 848 North Pamplico Highway, Pamplico, 848 North Pamplico Highway, Pamplico, Raider Station, at Big Swamp Road and West 7 Mile Road, in reference to unconscious or fainting.
2: 6-1, copy. 6-1, 10-4, your response to a 35-year-old female conscious and breathing. Advising she's an employee that passed out, 31 Charlie 1.
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3: 4-1-16-4-10-4. Can you advise if we have charges?
6: We do.
3: Copy. We also have charges.
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0: 3-1, copy.
2: 10-4, you respond to a 70-year-old female, conscious and breathing. She's going to be in the parking lot with a walker waiting on you, advising. She's had some heart procedures and has swelling from her stomach to her feet.

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0: 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We do not need first responders at this time.

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0: 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You need the one out of Florence or the one out of Hartsville?
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0: 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DC 710 will be established. Command will be out. Extinguishing. 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
0: Yeah. Cat 3.
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0: Negative, stand by.
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0: Meg 12, you'll just stay in Darlington. 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
2: 6-5, go ahead.
1: So we have two different assaults on High Point.

0: Negative 20 is in Mount to then route to Mount Olivet Road 21 or correction 2741 Mount Olivet Road. Another assault at 1847 High Point Road.
1: 38 South and Cox Road, 38 South Cox Road. It's a white Porsche. It's a dealer tag out of Wisconsin, Mike Victor, 2222 Quebec. That's MV2222Q.
0: Temple.
2: Performance E100, you can show me tonight.
0: E100 Temple. Is that 20 law course? I don't see yet. Negative stage failure. Copy, so station. Medic 24, also be advised you're going to stage for High Point as well. Elio is on scene there, but they want you to stage. Copy. What's the numeric on High Point? We're in route.
2: 1848. 1847, 1847. Go ahead, sir.
3: Can you check
2: on that 1046? That's right, 31.
3: Yeah.
2: Yes, sir, I'll go here right now. Totally forgot about it. Florence,
0: E100.
2: Out of MESC. E100. Can you show me en route to that 1046, please?
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0: Medic 12, Medic 12, need you to respond 703 Joe Lewis Boulevard, 703 Joe Lewis Boulevard in Darlington. The reference to a foot injury, caller called in and advised that he has maggots coming out of his foot.
1: That's what I'm out.
0: 10-4. Medic 16, Medic 16, needs you to come tonight for county coverage.
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1: 4.
0: G1. G1. Q transfer is available.
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0: 1090-1094, 1090-1094, Florence County Units, SD 341 near Johnsonville Highway. They turned left on Johnsonville Highway, passing Moles Road. Possible 1055 driver over the roadway swerving. They almost hit a vehicle head on, is speeding. It was last coming into Lake City limits. Florence County is aware. Florence clear 1949.
1: Florence, now 3 helicopter.
2: Medic 20. Correction, my apologies. Medic 24. 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
0: 10-4.
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2: 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Medic 16, can you move to Lamar Darlington cover for me?

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1: Yeah.
0: Central 31, patient care has been transferred. We're clear and available.
1: Okay. Yeah, so 10-4.
2: Hey, from this, you should be able to get a course of

0: Command dispatch.
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0: Hello. 6-1, go ahead.
2: 6-1 has arrived at MUSC.
0: Yeah, I got it. Big 12 is around the complete cloud. 10-4.

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